Here's Leslie Feist on 90.7 FM, stepping away from Broken Social Scene for the first time after achieving a substantial level of success for the 2004 solo debut, Let It Die. That is Musha Boom. A little bit past 8 o'clock, Benham Jones with you, 90.7 FM, streaming online at WFUV.org. Shaking off those Sunday scaries, going to drop you off right around midnight. Monday morning. It's going to be a great week ahead of us. We're fully in the swing of summertime. New music right now from Beck, a tune that would be at home on some of the warmer, folkier releases of Time Gone By. This is called Ride Lonesome.

0: It is the Strokes on 90.7 FM. First tune off of First Impressions of Earth 2005. That is You Only Live Once. New Strokes record coming at the end of this month. And I know that it's called Reality Awaits. It's a June 24th release. Beck, before that, new tune called Ride Lonesome. He's going to be doing two nights at the Brooklyn Paramount in October. 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
1: Nirvana on WFUV from their iconic 1994 Unplugged in New York performance for MTV with the cover of Lead Belly's Where Did You Sleep Last Night. Jenny Lewis before that, a couple of records back off of The Voyager, Just One of the Guys. 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Fantastic new record from Courtney Barnett. Had the privilege to see her do a solo set of these songs at the Bitter End a couple months ago. 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
1: I was going to airdrop myself a song when I was in the studio, and it wasn't coming up. And then I looked, and I was like, oh, because the computer's not in my context. Then I saw everyone for 10 minutes on the phone, and I thought, I was sort of stunned because I'd finished writing the album. This always happens to me where I see something, like accidental poetry, and that's my front door. And I was like, oh, that's such a beautiful statement. And I just loved it. And I always want my titles to be somewhat esoteric because the music is so literal.
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1: 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And I believe Bleachers have a show coming up at Madison Square Garden a little later this month. David Bowie before that, Courtney Barnett at the top, Benham Jones, Sunday night, 90.7 FM. 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

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Gigi Perez offering a guest vocal on that track from the band's latest record, Hope We Have Fun. That was called In the Middle. Mount Joy going to be celebrating 10 years of the band with a night at Madison Square Garden September 17th. Gigi Perez currently on tour with Noah Kahan, swinging by Citi Field for two sold-out dates in July. 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Going back to 2024 for the tune that blew Lola Young up big here in the States. This one is Messy.

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1: 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She is coming up on a date at Madison Square Garden. That's going to be August 14th. That track, Nice to Each Other, from last year's The Art of Loving. Spoon before that, Lola Young at the top. Benham Jones with you Sunday night, 90.7 FM, hanging out until midnight. New music right now from the Mountain Goats, a record due out in August. They've also got a couple of dates on the book for Carnegie Hall later in the winter. This one is called Charlie Sheen Reaches Out to the Feds. 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

Natalie Merchant and 10,000 Maniacs on WFUV, going back to 1992, the record Our Time in Eden. That is These Are the Days. A little bit past 9 o'clock, a bunch of beautiful days behind us, squarely in summer mode and looking forward to a nice week ahead. New music right now from Sturgill Simpson. He swore off using his birth name kind of as a statement against cult of celebrity and celebrity worship and the way that social media and privacy works these days, and is now releasing records as Johnny Blue Skies. His band The Dark Clouds currently on tour. The record is Mutiny After Midnight. This one is Situation.

0: Luscious Jackson on 90.7 FM from 1996's Fever In, Fever Out. That is The Naked Eye. Johnny Blue Skies and the Dark Clouds, Mutiny After Midnight. That great track is called Situation. The Mutiny for the Masses tour currently underway. Going to be hitting Barclays Center, I believe, October 18th, sometime in October. You'll have Johnny Blue Skies and the Dark Clouds in Brooklyn. Benham Jones hanging out with you. 90.7 FM Sunday night, streaming online at WFUV.org. 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

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Benham Jones with you, Sunday night, 90.7 FM, the 7th of June. Hope you paid your rent today. New music from Muna. The record Dancing on the Wall dropped last month. They also did a series of a small residency at the Music Hall of Williamsburg, where I suppose they were dancing at the hall. This one is called East Side Girls. New from Muna on FUV.

0: There's the Black Keys, 90.7 FM, one of their early records with Danger Mouse, 2011's El Camino. That one is Sister. Talking Heads before that, Muna at the Top, new album is Dancing on the Wall. That one was called East Side Girls, came out just about a month ago, and they finished a little run of shows at the Music Hall of Williamsburg. I think they may be back in town for the All Things Go Festival at Forest Hill Stadium, which will be happening in September. Benham Jones hanging out with you, 90.7 FM. 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

Lana Del Rey, leaving her mark on the 007 franchise, that song First Light used as the opening theme to the new James Bond video game that shares the same name. Benham Jones with you, 90.7 FM. We had Duran Duran before that, who also were in the Bond song game for You Only Live Twice, I believe. Although, no, A View to Kill. That's the Duran Duran song. I should have played that instead. Roxy Music on FUV, going back to the amazing Avalon.

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a definitive one-hit wonder of the mid-90s, late 90s, I guess, the New Radicals, that is You Get What You Give, Tracy Chapman before that, Brian Ferry and Roxy Music at the top, Benham Jones, Sunday Night, 90.7 FM, going to take you up to Monday morning, nothing to be scared about. It's a great, big, beautiful world. New music coming out of Houston, Texas, the artist Blessing Jolie. 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

0: Classic Tom Petty and the Heartbreakers, 1991's Into the Great Wide Open. 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I've got new music coming up from Goose, going to get a little Kurt Vile in there, some REM. First, though, Mumford & Sons have an upcoming residency at the Madison Square Garden. I think that's August 11th, 12th, and 13th. They got a ton of guests on this new record, Prize Fighter, including this track with Chris Stapleton. New from Mumford & Sons on FUV, this is called Here.
1: Here's my final serenade. Here's a gun and here's a blade. Here's

0: Chapel Roan, 90.7 FM, moving into that kind of ethereal 4AD alternative music of the 80s zone with a little meet cute story on the subway. Mumford & Sons before that, their latest record, Prize Fighter. They're going to be doing Madison Square Garden the 11th, 12th, and 13th of August. Benham Jones with you, 90.7 FM, ending the week together, getting ready for the next one. FUV welcomes North to Shore, New Jersey's statewide arts and music festival at various venues, June 13th through June 28th. 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

mind belongs in a head from the coast. It might not be a lot, but I feel like I'm making the most. The days get longer and the nights smell green. I guess it's not surprising, but it's spring and I should leave.

St. Vincent on WFUV from the record Mass Seduction. That is Los Ageless. Incredible ideas all over that album. Modest Mouse before that with Good News for People Who Love Bad News. Benham Jones with you, 90.7 FM. New music from Stamford, Connecticut boys Goose. They've got a couple nights coming up, I think next week, at Madison Square Garden. And they've got a new record due out in August. It's called Big Modern, and it seems to be pushing the sound towards a bit of a broader and more inclusive, shinier pop thing, but still with some incredible musicianship on to play. New music from Goose on FUV. This is Good to Be.

0: Philadelphia's son, Mr. Kurt Vile on WFUV. Going back a couple records to Bottle It In. He's got a new one called Philadelphia's Been Good to Me. That's dropping very soon. That track we heard was Loading Zones. Fleetwood Mac before that from the now legendary but initially derided Tusk. Goose at the Top, new record Big Modern out in August. They've got a couple nights very soon at Madison Square Garden. That one is called Good to Be. Benham Jones hanging out with you. 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

New album from Death Cab for Cutie dropped just this past Friday. It's called I Built You a Tower. Definitely a bleak outlook on here, but some incredible ideas to dig into. That track was Riptides. The last dinner party before that, had the privilege of catching them last summer at the All Things Go Festival. Love a band that commits to a theatrical bit. That was Nothing Matters. Benham Jones on the radio, 90.7 FM. Back to 1992, one of the definitive statements of alternative music in that era. It's REM on FUV.

Neil Young on 90.7 FM, Truth to Power, 1989's Freedom. That is Rockin' in the Free World. Brandi Carlile before that with very much of that Joni Mitchell DNA mixed in. That track, You and Me on the Rock. At the top, REM with the lead-off track from their Southern Gothic masterpiece, Automatic for the People. Benham Jones with you, Sunday night, 90.7 FM. Mysterious Québécois separatists Engin de Poitrine have their second volume of music out now. This one is called Sarnese.

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Late 80s synth pop, the band When in Rome, that is The Promise. A little bit past 11 o'clock, Sunday night, Benham Jones hanging out with you the 7th of June. Looking forward to a beautiful week. The latest from Lucy Dacus right now, released as a Record Store Day exclusive. Maybe you got a 7-inch of Planting Tomatoes, and if not, you can hear it right now on the radio.

There's Fish on WFUV getting some help from the inimitable Alison Krauss from their 1994 record Hoist. That is If I Could. The latest from Lucy Dacus before that. Great tune. That one is Planting Tomatoes. Benham Jones with you Sunday night, 90.7 FM. Just a little less than an hour left for me. I've got one queued up from Blondie. Stick around for that. And more great music to come.

time. Linda Perry and Four Non Blondes asking the big questions from 1993's Bigger, Better, Faster, More. That is What's Up. Blondie before that, Going Atomic from 1979's Eat to the Beat. Venom Jones on the radio, 90.7 FM. Jack White is back with a new single. He's got a couple shows coming up at the Brooklyn Paramount as well. That's going to be in July. And no word on a new record, but this song quite rocks. G.O.D. and the Broken Ribs, new from Jack White on FUV.

0: Great tune there from the Black Pumas 2019 debut record, that is Colors. Morrissey before that from a comeback album, 2004's You Are the Quarry, and Jack White at the top, G.O.D. and the Broken Ribs. And let me see, do I have it listed here? Jack White, let's see. Yeah, Jack White is going to be doing the Brooklyn Paramount July 11th and 12th. I've never seen the man live, so I'm going to try to make it to one of those shows. Benham Jones with you, 90.7 FM. I've got a classic sing-along queued up from Sublime right after this.
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new music from UK band Jungle, bit of a Summer of Love feel. That record due out in August. It's called Sunshine, that track, Carry On. Santeria from Sublime before that. Benham Jones with you on the radio, 90.7 FM. Big Thief performed last night at the Primavera Sound Festival in Barcelona, Spain, and some friends told me it was incredible. This one, going back a couple records, is not.

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1: There's The Cure on WFUV, also with a triumphant showing at Primavera Sound this year in Barcelona. Father John Misty before that, Big Thief also on the lineup at Prima from 2019's Two Hands. That was not. This has been Benham Jones hanging out with you since 8 o'clock tonight. Thank you so much for joining me. I will be back next week. You can always catch me Friday, Saturday, and Sunday. Going to leave you with new music, the first solo stuff we've got from Joe Newman of Alt-J, doing business as Jerome 87. This is called Track and Field.

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And coming up, we'll get to something from Steely Dan and a couple of Swedish sisters. 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

0: couple of classics of R&B from two different generations, Marvin Gaye's What's Going On and Missy Elliott, The Rain's Super Duper Fly, and Bleachers, When We Talk, from their new record. It's called Everyone for 10 Minutes. The 15 minutes of fame, that's up to you. Paul Cavalcante here for Dennis Elsis. 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